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0: 96. Have a

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1: Air 45.
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0: Yep. 10-5.

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0: This is Cross 913 Valley Oaks, 3640 El Capitan, Cross of Mount Bachelor Court. Just respond, gentlemen.
1: Three seven fifty seven. 3757, I copy.

Engine 11, respond to psychiatric. 300 AD, at 6640, El Capitan Circle. 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

0: Any units just dealt with 3 over 53 and route to 913A at 6640 Elk, everything.
1: I'm going to pull that phone show, sir.
0: 6714.
1: 3757, I'll be in route also.
0: 7714.
2: 1049.
3: 29. 3587587 for a possible 273.
2: I copy 587.
0: I'm going to turn on to the 913A at 6640 L, Capitan. The LRP callback to advise that the mail fled unknown direction on L, Capitan. Out searching in a black 2015 Subaru Outback with expired registration.

0: 53.
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0: M4, once upon in Hamilton.
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0: 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I'll be advised. She's out with the mail back at the call location.
1: 10-4.
0: Yes, anyone?
2: It's code 4. Everyone here is declining any kind of assistance.
0: Yes, anyone? 10-4, probably code 4. 717, Paloma.

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0: Echo Four, Spirit of North, 377 copy, 15CA, Palisades and Hammer. Getting info from Mappy's son, Jordan Reed. Son and his friends getting jumped by a group of Asian male, black male, Hispanic male, all armed with guns. Jordan was pistol whipped and took his bicycle. Mappy's son's father, Christopher Reed, is 97.
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0: Pásame.
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1: 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You're on. Thank you.
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0: 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The RP's ex-boyfriend, Ray Field, black male adult wearing a white shirt, gray shorts, and his brother, all white shirt. They were both 922, causing a 415 refusing to leave. They arrived in a white Kia Forte.

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Cause Lakeview East, 97502 driver, Serrano and Rosario. 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
0: 37, your traffic was cut out. I have 6.
1: Thank you.
0: Yeah, for 33.
2: 33.
0: 6.
2: No, 7, thank you.
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0: Six.
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0: Definitely.

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At 545 W Sonora Street. 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

0: 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Seems like the patient walked off. We're in the AOR.
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1: Patrol 1, Engine 10, there's bystanders reported that she walked off. We're unsure of her location.
0: 10-4.

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0: Negative, we were laid off.
1: 10-4.

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At 5245, East Main Street. Cross streets are between S. Walker Lane and South Cardinal Avenue.

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At 4:30, Maple Street. Cross streets are between S Central Avenue and South Garfield Street.

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So 45C 211 North Roosevelt. 211, he's chasing them. We're still getting further. 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

Stephen Harvey calling in advising female black blouse, black shorts, and a set of black sweater, black shorts. Location of 1423 Roosevelt. And started to take DRP's items. PA advises, searches the 97. We're trying to get further.

3DRP is now advising his roommate was taken out of his vehicle. His white Toyota Corolla unknown plate came into the house and took their cell phones.

APA 215, Whitesuit Corolla 9, David Boy, Yellow 054. Therapy's advising you ask for the subject's direction of travel. Ready, 7.

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1: Can we get a Spanish-speaking unit?
0: Spanish-speaking unit to assist 3R23, 1422 Roosevelt.
2: King Lab, I'll be in Roswell early.
1: Can you also memo 9, David, Tom Lincoln, 985?
3: Yankee 45.
0: What?
3: There's an X matching the... There's an X matching the description of the, call on Roosevelt. She just went into Gordo's, bar on Waterloo Road. She was running across the street, going eastbound from McDonald's.

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1: Call 9 or anyone from the ambulance shuttle care still on?
2: Yankee 45.
0: 45.
2: FedEx is walking down the street. I think there's an SO deputy unit just followed her. 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

0: 3-10-39, can you show me around to Roosevelt?
1: 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So, with any question, please.
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1: 53. 6. 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

Fault 9. Refund to seizure. 522A. At 45, East Adams Street. Cross streets are between W. Adams Street and North El Dorado Street.

953, Martian Pacific, near Jollibee. The unit showing. Jollibee, westbound March Lane near Jollibee. We're laying on the sidewalk with feet hanging in the street.

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0: 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We're not able to locate one just yet.
1: 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Elsie was a passerby. The only information that she could give me was she was by in shape in front of the smoke shop.
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1: 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I'll show you an AOR. 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

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Cross streets are between Daisy Avenue and Forest Avenue.

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1: Delta comes back, clear current 03 Honda out of Stockton. RP.
0: No, then, clear to you, thank you.
2: Northwest corner, county.
3: Shannon Forest is going to be at the eastern, in the middle of the intersection, just on the eastern side of Mission.
2: Where that city?
3: Charles 19, starting 19, 9 for blocking, please.

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2: Or was the 912 with an axe to Carly and Glasswell? 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One male was wearing a black shirt armed with an axe. They're also doing graffiti in the trees. Unit Channel 1.
3: 339.
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1: UAS 3 en route.
0: So far. For Lincoln 36. Yes. 115, 1422 Roseville Street.
2: Thanks, Marshall.

0: 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We're going to take one of the victims to do an infield with SS stop.
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0: 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At 1133, East Oak Street, number 5. Cross streets are between M Union Street and North Pilgrim Street.
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2: Medic 19, we there is no 1133 Oak Street. Can you confirm with the RP? Medic 19, RP is pinging at 1133 East Park, but he kept saying Oak. Taking it back on the line. Making coffee.

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1: 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Charlie 90, the vehicle that's blocking the road right now, they're AAA to the 97. 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
0: Sorry, can you turn 2 for a hit? 2. 1, Charles, 4, Robert, David, Henry, Adam, George, 1, Lincoln, Charles, 1, 0, 7, 0, 9, 6.

0: 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That is coming back. Clear expired. 210, 24, 720, Dodge. Salvage.
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1: 71.
0: Vega 71 and unit to cell. Records East 15 at 5150 type at 813 Dundee Way, Cross of Galloway. Nissan Anthony Harrison, black male 41, nothing wearing blue jacket, blue black jacket, blue shirt, white. Black jeans, inside clothing 415. Copy is 5150, 11550, and diagnosed with schizophrenia. Is that Bill?

0: 哎，你说呢？你个人天空。你今天敢陪我？最想回来。
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2: Okay, Russia 405B, 255 with Alabama, cross of Dallas. Subject Crystal Golden, black female, 30 to 39, 922 and causing a 405. She rides in a gold Nissan Altima, 9 extra Union John 874. Let's get

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0: 35.
1: Out with an X2, 2663 Hawaii Avenue, starting 0 miles.
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0: 今天我会。对，你发过来。Eight Adam Union Zebra 039 097。55, 10, 4, that play comes back clear, current on a 2011 Ford out of Stockton.
1: The driver is conscious now. Medics are working on her.
0: 3055, I copy. The driver is conscious. What was the rest?
1: She's getting medical attention right now. She looks like she's going to be 907.
0: Thanks, Mark.
1: Spirit 55. Charles, X-ray 355.
0: Flight comes back, clear, expires 6-14-25 on a 07 Honda out of Stockton.
2: Rick.
0: Please copy, the driver is now conscious and alert.
2: I did copy, thank you.
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1: 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Can we start a 935 for Bravo?
2: 3 over 55. 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

Engine 2, respond to outdoor fire. 621F, at 810, South Van Buren Street. Cross streets are between N and West West Street.

Engine 2032. 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LDH 22. At 42. Rio Vista Drive. Cross streets are between End and East Turner Road.

My name is 33. It's been informed by Sia Church and Sutter. We had a female on the line advising we just left Sonora Market and now at Church and Sutter with approximately 8 people following them. We're still trying to get further.

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0: Walker's Oak, south of 912 with a gun, possible 417 just occurred at 4466 Calandra, outside of number 2. 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
0: When David 33, plate comes back, clear current, 2017 Chevy out of Oakland.
1: Chevy, I don't have one more plate. Ida, John, X-ray, Tom.
2: Engine 4, respond to narcotic opiate arrest, 403D, at North Pershing Avenue and West March Lane.
3: Condor 56, I'm copying out to the 417 with a gun outside of 4466 Calandria number 2. RP wants to remain anonymous. States a known subject by the name of Deshaun, black male 38 to 42, cream colored hooded sweatshirt, cream short and pants. The back end of the gun with an extended clip and possibly in a fanny pack. And she refused further. He was last seen outside the location playing music. Tell one for 1318 ride.
4: Or three monitoring.

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2: UAS-3, that's us, and those are fireworks.
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0: Wagon 1, your time is 21:31.
3: Engine 2, respond to code 2 burn, 602H, at South Stanislaus Street and State Route 4.
0: Hispanic or black female, early 30s, you know, salmon, tank top, short shorts, seen two bordering each other, who is 5 to 6 years old, hung in the area.
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0: 10-4.
5: Southbound. Facing southbound.

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At 975 S. Fairmont Avenue. Cross streets are between Windsor Drive and York Street.

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Cross streets are between end and aviation drive.

0: 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At 5718, Montauban Avenue. Cross streets are between Atchison Street and Caribbean Circle.
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Respond to structure fire first alarm. 504D, at 3345, North Sierra Madre Avenue. Cross streets, are between the Alpine Avenue and East Stadium Drive.

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1: 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LVP 18, at 1241, South Church Street. Cross streets are between Sycamore Street and Tamarack Drive.
0: David, house directly behind 3345 North Sierra Madre, reported to be on fire, two stories. 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

0: new engine, I don't think this is going to be on Sierra Madre. I think the address is 3336. We have smoke showing from the rear. People out front saying their house is on fire. Fine. Nearest water is going to be behind us at the corner of Alpine and Sierra Madre.
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0: Control to you. Engine 9, heavy fire from the rear. We're making entry into the front right now.
1: Far, heavy fire from the rear, making entry from the front. Battalion 1, you copy?
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0: Control 389, we had to move our line around to the rear. We're making entry in the backyard. It's a room that's not connected from the interior of the house.
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0: 10-4, can I get 3 King 18 on 2? Do you know approximately how long it would take you to get to our stop?
4: Is it a stop for a sniff?
0: Yeah, I heard you were coming from the PD.
4: Yeah, I probably wouldn't make it in your time-wise. I'd write a ticket.
0: That's alright, we've already started the stop and it probably won't be a good time, so I appreciate you anyways. You can be 909, thank you, sir.
4: Hey, no problem. Sorry about it.
0: Okay, not your fault. Clear 2.

0: 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We have the fire knocked out. Are we looking in here?
1: Mac Office got fire knocked down. We got crews going into the main fire. Break, Engine 9, are you going to need a hole? Command truck 2, we got light smoke conditions inside. We're looking for a scuttle right now. We're going to make access in the attic. If not, we're going to drop some ceiling here. 10-4, truck 2 roof, hold off on that hole right now.
0: I don't think we're going to need a hole, Bob. It's like a utility closet room. It's located on the

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0: 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Cross streets are between F. Commerce Street and South Madison Street.
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2: Roger.
1: Affirm. If there's a Spanish-speaking unit, where would they go
2: outside? I'm speaking unit to start with the 20 east side of the PD, Eldorado Street side.
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0: 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Poisoning. 602G. At a 22 E Market Street. Cross streets are between S. Heather Street and South El Dorado Street.
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1: 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Maybe step up, AMR.

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1: Grand copy, 35-minute ETA. Engine driver, you want to put that pressure on the 5-inch?
2: On those guys, it'd be a Jose Lopez. We have no crossing with Hunter.
0: Gen 33.
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0: Control engine 3, do we need a stage on that?
1: 53.
2: Yeah, on that. 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
3: Feeding for engine 3, medic 27, district 602, G. George. PD on scene. Scene is secure for stabbing. He'll be on the Eldorado street side at the PD. 22 East Market with a cross of center in Eldorado.

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0: 45.
1: Victims advising that the 9/11 occurred in the area of 315 South Hunter Street. We'll be in route there.
2: Wait, sir.
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2: 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One hour 32, can I get this from up to you, please?

0: 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LDN 20. At 337, Hilborn Street. 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
1: Is Vagina?

0: the 44. Did the victim have a suspect description?
1: For 44, we have an RP calling in. I think there was a male with a knife. It translates to the translation service.
2: Fire 44, I think we're out with that male now. Actually, with that RP.
1: David 47.
3: Victim's advisor, he was stabbed. Stabbed, show me the 44. I'm telling you, they are.
2: 10-4, returning to.
3: It's just male, suffering laceration to his left arm. Oh, 10-30.
1: 10-30.
3: Mouth 44, this victim is going to be related to the 9-11. They're both going to be 9-11 aces. We have a 945 in route here at 327 South 100.
1: Is there in?
4: Essentially, you're assuming 97, 103. Alright, I'm sorry. Just confirming you said there was a 945 in route, correct?
3: Copy, thank you.
5: Maybe two around the corner. We got that. Show truck 3 and quarters.
2: 10-4, engine 2 en route.

0: Engine 2, respond to shooting, stabbing. 622A, at 321, South Hunter Street. Cross streets are between New Lafayette Street and East Sonora Street.
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0: 9-7 on the Hunter trajectory. So can we get you guys to the back here, your clearance area?
1: Hunter to assist 045 to the backyard.
2: 145, copy. On our way.

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They are known to drive a silver Nissan sedan, the units 937.

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1: Engine to control one. Engine two, you're clearing the 315 South Hunter.
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3: 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And the supervisor.
4: Two burn, 301C. At 808 Porter Avenue. 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
1: X-29, I copy. We can cancel engine 2. I'll also show you on scene. Engine 2, you copy?
2: There you are.
1: Okay.
0: Okay, she's about 54 years of age and possibly lives at 423 Hunter Street.

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Dark complected male, 30s, blue and orange shirt, dark pants, chase your tail, throw with a bat, and to 2 brief lives with it. 101.

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0: The 91 control line, do you have traffic?
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0: Ten four battalion one. How many doors, windows, etc.?
2: 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I can't copy that. I'm in the middle of this 911A. Can you note that Medic 29 is going to be transporting the victim here to the county hospital?

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1: What?
0: And do it.

0: 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What call was it that you wanted Sam 3 to look at? I'll take a look at it.
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4: Go ahead.
2: Copy. That's in 31 or 987 at Al Hunter address. We've got about a 6-foot chain link fence all locked and secured around the entire residence.
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0: jackhammer. It was a gray Toyota sedan, four door, partial plate of 7 Tom Tom, occupied by a white female, 40, swerving. Red light. She's left in northbound Thornton. 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

0: 43. Okay. Okay. Okay. Okay.
1: Okay. Okay. Okay. Okay. Okay. Okay. Okay. Okay. Okay. Okay. Okay. Okay. Okay. Okay. Okay. Okay. Okay.
2: Truck 7, you can cancel for the ambulance.
3: 4, we're AOR.
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0: Perfecto. 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
0: 3R21 with Spanish, 315 South Hunter.

0: number. Three. Sarah 44, Wilmington 43 is en route to County Hospital.
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0: 1 Edward 44 to Officer Trujillo. Fire 44, you can release the scene and come back out. We're not going to hold it.
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At 518 North Church Street, No. 3. Cross streets are between Olive Court and Daisy Avenue.

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0: 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We're just going to serve in the area.
1: Catherine, I'll tell 1 for 12 with 0 Hunter.

Engine 12. 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At 349 South Anthony Avenue. Cross streets are between Eholdard Avenue and East Marsh Street.

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1: 2031, go ahead.
0: We have backed up traffic going southbound in this area. Are we sure it didn't confirm this northbound?
1: Call came over from Valleycom 2031. We'll have to make sure that they confirm the location.
0: There we go.

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1: 10-4-9-3-3-6 San Mateo.
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0: when you did hear the darkness and stuff out?
1: 20, traffic was a little broken. Confirming you said the accident will be southbound.

0: In 2031, Battalion 2011, I copied your traffic on the TAC about southbound south of Acampo. I just want to make sure you guys copy. We're continuing the stage per CHP.
1: Twenty-eleven copies about southbound. 99 south of Acampo, station orders. Charlie 1, 2031. It is in fact southbound south of Acampo Road. We are staged. The CHP is on the scene.
0: 10-4.

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At 5777 S French Camp Road. Cross streets are between Interstate 5 off-ramp French Camp and Frank West Circle.

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1: 1 hour 72. Yeah.
0: But they were saying that you guys could do your own 5150 evaluation.
1: Yeah, they evaluated the criteria. I'm in the car.
0: All cars. 901, 1202 North Hunter, cross the road.
2: I'm hungering her out.
1: She's not responding.
0: How far?
1: Later.
2: She's really, she looks to be breathing. We're trying to get the command to come out.
0: How far?
2: She's moving now.

0: actually we're working on the thing now. She's on a sponsor. She started on a med disorder.
1: Whatever, 68.
2: Yes, official reply, please.
1: 10-4, 1-41.
2: Route.
1: It's going to be 67-17 Plymouth.

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1: Falcon Fire Squad 9 is 9 is over. Over to
0: you. Yeah.
1: Calling after.

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1: One 1073, same cal, number 45, we'll be transporting to county. Cal's gonna be right in the back.

0: 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Can I get 1 David 43 AR on channel, please?
1: 1 David 43, copy.
0: Yes, which apartment are you in?
1: It's going to be apartment 1. I was just grabbing the Sussex shoes and phone.
0: Copy. We'll have to we'll take someone by the victim. I'll meet you in there.
1: Copy. Thank you. Clearing 2.

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1: 20043.
0: Oh, wow. There might be any kind of weak heart seizures. Traumatic committee out in Los Angeles.
1: 43, can you repeat?
2: 43, I would have a long eye on that 1051. Stand by for a plate.
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4: 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We are at Alpine and American. 45 route.
2: 158 route, 156. It's going to be 8 yellow, Frank Charles, 559.
5: Too many units, all cars, signal and header for an occupied 10851, Alpine and American. Number 56, which way are you facing?
4: For Alpine, across American, facing westbound, waiting for takeaway.
5: Play it again?
2: 56, the place is going to be 8 yellow, Frank Charles, 559. The vehicle is at the AMPM. We're going to wait for it to go mobile.
4: 1-42. Vehicle is released to the owner. We notified headquarters to remove it.
5: 56, copy.
2: 56, copy, 99.
5: 10-4. Channel 1, says. All cars, cancel the 900 on channel 1. The vehicle's been released to the owner per 1 Edward 36, correction Edward 32.
6: Message 0-0, 29 running.

0: 20.
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0: 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We'll check at 7-Eleven, 1515 East Main. Rising Hispanic, female 30s, pink shirt, black pants. For the call location with a bloody head. Sam 30. Contact you 858-858 for a well check.
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1: That's it.
2: One of those. Can we get a unit for Spanish to 940?
0: It says it's whatever 20 for Spanish on 7-11, 15-15, 15-15.

0: Sam 3, I'm going to start that way.
1: Pal 3, respond to a known medical. 660, at 1515, East Main Street. Cross streets are between S. Wilson Way and Dillon Street.

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2: 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There's a few cars out here.
0: Yeah, just...
2: 37, same traffic.
0: 4.

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1: 1 hour 20. We have set, and do you have 2-7-3-5?
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1: Okay, take us by clear current 03 Mercedes out of Folsom.
0: Winter 44, my apologies. Can you also memo 9, Paul, Sam, Adam 107? I don't need the return.

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Respond to sick person. 470. At 2701, West Marsh Lane. Cross streets are between Interstate 5 off-ramp park and Feather River Drive.

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0: 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We'll be at the Arco gas station.
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0: 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Known subject is 987, entered wrong code on the panel. To cell, on cell 54.
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At 835, Cambridge Drive. Cross streets are between Birmingham Way and Greensboro Way.

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At 835, Cambridge Drive. Cross streets are between Birmingham Way and Greensboro Way.

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0: 11, hold up on the repeat. We're almost on scene. On scene, two-story, single-family dwelling. So we got a fire in the backyard. We're going to be pulling a line. We're going to get a water supply and a back blind. Looks like it might be a shit fire. Just getting into the house.
1: 10-4-11, 22 copy.
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0: 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We'll be stretching the backup line. We got help with our water.
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2: 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It's an outdoor shed fire away from the house. We can handle with 2 and 1.
1: Time to copy. It can be 2 and 1. Shed fire away from the main residence.
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1: 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Controls clearing TAC 2 at midnight 56.
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1: So far.
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Jam 73. Street 25, 25, 4940 with fire over traffic control. 10 route.

Engine 5, respond to chest pain. 723F, at 703, Queensland Circle. Cross streets are between Gold Coast Court and Queensland Court.

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0: I-5.
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0: Four 26 comes by, clear by 126-26, doesn't call Jaguar, whether it'll be set adopted. To the Denny's parking lot.

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She's not armed. She's wearing green shorts, yellow. Correction, green shirt, yellow shorts.

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Crafton Lane. 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
0: Paramount and Jokic on a 6 Mary William Lincoln 159.
1: Paramount and Jokic. It's back clear, current 03 Lexus out of Stockton. 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

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Respond to difficulty breathing. 602G. 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Cross streets are between E Market Street and Chung Hwa Lane.

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1: 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And
2: 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We're going to have to probably get a tow truck, get us pulled out.

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Repeating Corinthian 3, Medic 34, District 602G George, 76-year-old female, shortness of breath, Franco Center, 144 Monk Walk with a Costa Market in Chungwa. 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

0: 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San Joaquin under the crosstown on 9 yellow Frank Edward 482.
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0: Ok, sí. Revising my ESG to the Senate was westbound on the collocation. We're going to 9-7 here. He's going to make contact.
1: All officers. A light blue 2017 Hyundai Sonata was just taken from 141 West MLK, Secord East, plate of 9, Sam, X-ray Adam 313, last seen westbound from the call location. Let's call 41, dispatch part 204.
0: Can we advise CHP and SO as well, please?
1: So far.

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1: 2020.
0: We're going to be behind that car, northbound California, approaching church. We're not lit up yet.
1: California approaching church, 10 far. Car 900 for 1 hour 20, behind an occupied 10-8, northbound California approaching church.
0: It's still northbound California, approaching Lafayette, haven't lit up yet. The car appears to be Hispanic male, about 40 years old, bald head.
1: Sir, can we confirm the plate? 9 Stam X-ray, Adam 313.
0: Where from? Still northbound California. Still northbound California, coming up to Washington.
1: North California, approaching Washington.
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3: The road has a PD representative. We have a homeless camp set up blocking our access out here.
1: What do you mean?
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1: Over south of Weber, 10 far. Number 58.
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0: Vehicle clear. 33, do you have traffic?
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1: 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Cross streets are between end and Long Cup Court.

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Cross streets are between S. Gilbert Street and Sullivan Avenue.

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At a 6,851 Plymouth Road. Number 10. Cross streets are between Marietta Court and Harrison Court.

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Respond to chest pain. 403F. At 4110, Crown Avenue. Cross streets are between Brookside Road and El Monte Street.

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LER 15. At 1311, West Century Boulevard, number 49. Cross streets are between S. Ham Lane and Meadowbrook Drive.

Engine 6, respond to fire alarm still. 505E, at a 2433 Country Club Boulevard. Cross streets are between Fraser Avenue and Plymouth Road.

0: 147.935. 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

0: And there's two white Mercedes-Benz on the Delta Rat, a white 2007 ML3, 2021 Mercedes 350 four-door.
1: 10-4, can I get you on 2 for a VIN?
0: 10-4, stand by on 2.
1: Forty-seven. But then gonna be William, David, Union, George, 8, Charles, Boy, 7, Frank, Adam, 1-2-1-0-5-8.
0: Back there, expired 1-2-2015 Mercedes. It's been subplated. Vehicle with a release out of Sacramento.
1: 10-4, thank you. Clear 2.
0: You're welcome, clear 2.

Renton 6, District 5058, Edward for audible fire alarm. Crystal Springs Estates, 433 Country Club, Cross of Fraser Avenue. I was called in by the resident in apartment 31.

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0: 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It's going to keep making that noise. Or AMR, no hazards.
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1: Charter contractor 10-4 flight comes back, expired 3-8-25 to 2015 Mazda. We'll be out of Oakland.

There were 64. Runner 64, 415, Eldorado and Ben Holt. Two white male 30s and a white female 30s wearing a gray sweatshirt and a 415 in a gray sedan. They're parked on southbound Eldorado. Subjects keep going in and out of the vehicle and 243ing each other.

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Number 68, F 415C 6035 Kermit. We have a male RP advising that someone just broke into their window. Can I get further?

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1: Form 065 10 1. Being advised that there is a Hispanic female, white shirt, dark pants at their front door. That the neighbor's 922 son broke a window and tried to get in the house.
0: Whatever you do.
1: Whatever the 922 son.
0: Yeah.
1: One neighbor 52 seconds.

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For info, the neighbor's son is going to be Hispanic male, unknown clothing. We're also 1051 per vehicle.

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1: Or 58.
0: We're talking to the RP at 6035. That sounds like the subject's GOA, but give us a second.

0: 64 last direction of travel was southbound on Kermit, about 3:30.
1: Dave Rimbo, we saw a vehicle matching on our way here, eastbound swing from Kermit.
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0: 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One Adam 45, I think copy call history 6868 for a 415E.
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Respond to difficulty breathing. 601B. At 1320, North Monroe Street, number 105. Cross streets are between W. Vine Street and West Willow Street.

Engine 5, respond to difficulty breathing. 744A, at 3462, South Airport Way. Cross streets are between Ralph Avenue and Carpenter Road.

Engine 5. Respond to difficulty breathing. 744A. At 3462, South Airport Way. Cross streets are between Ralph Avenue and Carpenter Road.

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0: Seating French Inn for District 404C Charles for small unknown type outdoor fire. Northbound Eldorado, south of March. Engine 5, you can cancel for the ambulance.
1: It's 5-0.

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At 6222. Current lane. Cross streets are between Marywood Lane and Glenbrook Lane.

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Respond to difficulty breathing. 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At 471, Almond Drive, number 14. Cross streets are between Almondwood Place and South Cherokee Lane.

to Central Unit, standby to copy you 10851 and point line is taken. 10851 occurred at 1735 East Scott Street, cross Adela, POY 054 to 3500 Diesel, license 8 Frank 68723. Vertical 377, dispatch clear, 0437.

0: controlling. Engine 11 is going to be AOR. The fire's out, but it's going to have a few smokers. This is on the county side of the confluence.
1: 10-4.

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Cross streets are between El Dorado Street and Kenfield Road.

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0: We've driven around the whole parking lot. 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

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At 4545, Canfield Road, number 78. 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
1: We'll handle 73 squad. Should be having that.
0: You had him 73 copy.
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1: Okay, two copies. 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

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Cross streets are between W's Way A Road and Glendora Avenue.

0: 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Cross streets are between Laredo Court and Cheyenne Way.
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0: 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Respond to fire alarm still. 602E. At 133 Weber Avenue. Cross streets are between N. El Dorado Street and North Hunter Street.
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1: 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That's the fire line.

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2: Engine 3, respond to fire alarm still. 602E, at 133 Weber Avenue. Cross streets are between N. Eldorado Street and North Hunter Street.
3: We're going to be forcing entry. We're going to do a quick lap and maybe from the rear. We'll update in a second.
4: 10-9, possible outbuilding in the back is what was reported.

0: 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Keep 2 and 1 coming for now. Cancel the rest.
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2: 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Cross streets are between El Dorado Street and North Hunter Street.

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0: Control and truck 2. Do we have a contact for someone responsible for the property here from far on the west lane? We got some damage to the building. They're going to need to be notified.
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0: Two folks.

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0: BGG Southwater, I was like 3-1 in custody.
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1: Truck two, copy.

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1: And go ahead.
0: Engine A's AOR. We were able to secure the building. From the entry, I mean.
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Cross streets are between Edale Avenue and Northeast Street.

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Respond to fire alarm still. 226F. At 2720, Oakwood Court. Cross streets are between Lorraine Avenue and End.

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1: 10:04 p.m. 10:04 p.m. 10:04 p.m. 10:04 p.m. 10:04 p.m. 10:04 p.m. 10:04 p.m. 10:04 p.m. 10:04 p.m. 10:04 p.m. 10:04 p.m. 10:04 p.m. 10:04 p.m. 10:04 p.m. 10:04 p.m. 10:04 p.m. 10:04 p.m. 10:04 p.m. 10:04 p.m. 10:04 p.m. 10:04 p.m. 10:04 p.m. 10:04 p.m. 10:04 p.m. 10:04 p.m. 10:04 p.m. 10:04 p.m. 10:04 p.m. 10:04 p.m. 10:04 p.m. 10:04 p.m. 10:04 p.m. 10:04 p.m. 10:04 p.m. 10:04 p.m. 10:04 p.m. 10:04 p.m. 10:04 p.m. 10:04 p.m. 10:04 p.m. 10:04 p.m. 10:04 p.m.

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Number 202. Cross streets of between West L and EFR Road and Rogue Avenue.

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2: 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Respond to large vehicle fire. 721B, at Downing Avenue and South Turnpike Road.
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2: June 7. Respond to stroke. 290. At a 3,400 Bunker Heights Road, number 112A. Cross streets are between Oak Grove Circle and Oak Grove Circle.

0: 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He's advising that there's previous 913A by cutting and burning. The email is currently 922 and 11550, possibly on fentanyl.
1: One and route to 58.
0: 5114.

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1: 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Cross streets are between N. Walker Lane and North Cardinal Avenue.

Engine 5 on scene. 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Best access is going to be off the road just immediately to the east where the Verizon substation is. You can continue Engine 1 for water. 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

0: 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And the one's having rig problems. I'm trying to get them to turn the portables on.
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2: Best access is the street immediately to the east of Turnpike. It's where the Verizon substation is. There's a cutout in the fence where you guys can jump the curb and basically follow us in. And then we'll just probably just need your tank water.
0: Do you want copies?
3: 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She was running along the neighborhood trying to hide in houses and yelling for help. Vehicles that were following her, a red GMC SUV and a charcoal gray Ford SUV. Charcoal gray Ford is currently parked in front of the call location and the red Chevy is still circling looking for the female. Follow 2 Baker 22.
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0: Walker Civic Southbound at 1A at California and Magnolia, any unit channel 1.
1: Engine 9, Engine 2, Truck 2, and Battalion Chief 1. Respond to vehicle accident. 602B, at 510, East Magnolia Street. Cross streets are between N California Street and North American Street.
2: Century 780, the RP advised the subject usually walks on the west side of the tracks near Almond Wood Lane. 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
3: 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I know 7.

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4: Charles 1-2-4, the Honda Accord also involved 8 Sam John Victor 426.
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0: 10.
1: Ten, nine, oh, 6.
0: 9, 7, thank you. Hi, one.
1: And a 6. 4. Hi, one, go ahead.
0: Yes, SPD or CSO or not, we do have a vehicle on the side that's going to need to be towed.
1: 10, Parma, 21, we'll confirm what they have.

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2: 91.
3: 91 PD's been updated. They still have the call holdings.
2: 10-4, advise them it's on... Oh, PD's on scene. Never mind.

0: 46, I'll forget the next one down to Mentor.
1: Can you repeat the medical number?
2: Medic number 6.

0: 是他my cell phone system works. 61 will be 97 in the west side of the tracks.
1: Side of the tracks.
0: Three six. Medic number 2 is transferring another occupant of the vehicle to County Hospital.
1: Alex.
0: Sorry, 36. This is a unit that can assist us either at the scene or they can go out to the county hospital to contact the occupants of the vehicle.
1: Adam 35.
2: Adam 35.
1: Are you able to respond to county hospital?
2: You know.

0: 55, we're going to be out with the subject.
1: 55, copy out with the subject.
0: I don't 55, we're going to be on the left side of the tracks, just north of

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Engine 10. Respond to vehicle accident. 370. At 6317, Morgan Place. Cross streets are between W. Swaying Road and West Rutledge Way.

0: Mike.
1: Mike 4.
0: Mike 4. Can you show myself in Mike 5? Out at 118 East Fremont, and can you air to see if there's any code enforcement available?
1: Not sure any code enforcement on here.

0: request to any code enforcement unit on the air? Flight 4, did you want 915?
1: Hey, if I'm on 915.

0: to the first 42.
1: Patrick, come on, please.
0: To the scene. 10-4 to Lincoln 34.
2: 34.
0: To 15 at California and Magnolia.
2: 10-4.

Nem eu enter. Okay. I can handle that call. She's been advised. 4.

0: Patrol Medical 11. We have three vehicles involved. Two of them were unoccupied. We have one minor patient at this time.
1: 10-4 Medical 11. Engine 10, you copy?

0: Excellent. Or any unit on the valve check at the road track in Hammer Lane.
1: 85.
0: 906.

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1: 34.
0: The call center is saying.
1: 34.
0: We'll copy a call on your screen as well.
1: Pepper.
0: Spike 4, right 5.
1: Nine or seven, thank you.

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1: What?
0: Can you tell me about the unit code 1? I will be in the extractions. What will I think of it?
1: Record anti-tech.
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Park Civic South 415 near 421 East Glover, across the Sutter. Are these advising of a Hispanic male that had a Hispanic female in a headlock and was pulling her hair? 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

0: 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At 505, Pioneer Drive, number 19. Cross streets are between Golden Avenue and North Cherokee Lane.
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1: 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RP is calling from a disconnected cell.
0: Copy. We're able to confirm the 2014 or the 2019.

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2: 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Cross streets are between Yelp Street and East Park Street.

0: 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LDK 20. At a 280 Locust Street. Cross streets are between N. Stockton Street and North Washington Street.
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0: Squad 9, respond to code 2 burn, 604B, at 640 North Union Street. Cross streets are between E. Oak Street and East Park Street.

0: everyone.
1: I'll be out with Wolf at 337 East Weber. Let's go for.
0: Confirming 337 East Weber. Copy. Code 4, 337 East Weber, out with Wolf.

0: you, Baker 42. Dispatch to 2 Baker 42. Okay.
1: Bye, Bill.
0: To Adam 23 or to Adam 21? To Adam 23 or to Adam 21?
1: 3.
0: Okay.
1: Adam 7, thank you.
0: 22.
1: 22, Adam 7.
0: More.

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72 and unit to fill a 912 at Rieger and at Beach Conger Drive, cross with Bear Creek East. The historic came from the corner, a white male last seen wearing a white baseball hat, gray shorts with a medium-sized dog is looking over the fence and windows, possibly jumped over a fence at one point.

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Respond to chest pain. 224 feet. At 8631, Cottonwood Lane. Cross streets are between Castle Oaks Drive and Lithgow Drive.

Engine 2, respond to code 2 burn, 621C, at 611 West Church Street. Cross streets are between S. Harrison Street and Ramp W4S Interstate 5. Top 2, respond to AOC, 602H, at 16 N American Street. Cross streets are between E. Main Street and East Weber Avenue.

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Respond to AROC. 602H. At 16 N American Street. Cross streets are between E Main Street and East Weber Avenue.

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2: I'm 956 type at the Bank of America 407 North Wilson Way, across the Fremont Street. City Hispanic male wearing a blue t-shirt, blue jeans. Food in the parking lot, refusing to leave. For info, he is armed with a knife he's using to cut the food. 2 and 3.
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0: 163 so far.
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0: Sorry, yeah, I copy. 55 hours, talking to
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LEN 12. At 2448, Corbin Lane. Cross streets are between Alto Way and South Lower Sacramento Road.

0: 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Respond command down. 608 B. At North F Street and East Oak Street.
1: Levy?
2: Line is Levy. We'll be behind the ballpark.
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1: 10-4.

Herndon, 2034, Medic 5, District MRE 12. 62-year-old female had a seizure, 2448 Corbin with a cross of Alto and Lower Sacramento.

0: Repeating Frontier 12, Medic 13, District 608, B-Boy, 70-year-old male, unknown medical, man down by a wheelchair at F and Oak. RP said they will guide you to the patient when you arrive.
1: Jamaica 58, 935.
2: RP 58, you're 936.
1: Yeah, I'll came west. I'm going to be out with four different vehicles that just blew through the train tracks. Can I get another two units? Cause one, fuck. Please look at this one a second.
3: 65 and out.
2: We're out. 2174.
4: No, 57, you can show me 987.
2: So far.
5: That one. I'm coming out of the Arco, I'm swinging out of. Can he at 940 inside that parking lot really quick if he's not on the call?
6: 64 prior. That's it.
5: I'll be pulling in a white Dodge Ram. If you can hang out for a second.

0: 352. Hey, how you doing? To your prison, please.
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0: Take 58.
1: Office.
0: Okay, first place is going to be 9 William Zebra Charles 516. Second place is going to be 5250 Bree Boy 3. Third plate is going to be 7 Edward X-ray Edward 647.
2: More time.
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0: Can you just have a moment, please?
1: Okay,
0: 32.

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0: 5 out of 60.
1: 60. 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
0: Loch Lomond, did you need a fill?
1: No, that should be okay. I know most of all these people out here.
0: 10-4.

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0: Dispatch of 5 Adam 60. Five Adam 60, Officer Johnson. All cars need to give it a check on 5 Adam 60 due to no radio response at Lackawanna Park on a 415. Just a copy.
1: Copy.
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3: I don't think so. I'm sorry. Did you call me?
0: Okay, for 906.
3: 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It's all code 4 out here.
0: 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And 2 Sam 27, copy.
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2: Thank you.
0: Units 912 at La Cresta and Calandria Street, Valley Oaks, saying that she possibly sees a 957 suspect from a previous CR currently parked

Cresta. 755-2 out of 57. Be a prior 247B type call. Suspect was a black male, 18, last seen wearing a navy blue sweater, color pants. He arrived in a navy blue BMW 47 David 393 Williams, the Alabama plate. By the two other black male 18s, one of them last seen wearing a gray shirt, unknown color pants. I've been seen today. The vehicle still parked on La Cresta.

Engine 5. 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

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That he and his two brothers, 13-year-old and 11-year-old, were put out by their foster parents.

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At a 1604 N Wilson Way, number 110. Cross streets are between E. Harding Way and East Walnut Street.

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LVP 22. At 1125, Woodrow Street. Cross streets are between the lower street and Maria Lane.

0: Ashley, have them point that stream down. 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

0: All cars, Civic South with 2 Sam 40 to copy. Welfare check 625 East Bill, compartment number 220, cross of American. Harvey's advising she was in the area 45 minutes ago visiting another neighbor and heard a single 957 and lots of foot traffic coming from that apartment. He needs to respond channel 1, 2 Sam 40 to copy. Her being cleared in by PD on scene.
1: Sam 40 to copy.
0: I'm sorry.

0: star 46 prior, I'll say.
1: 4. Bottom 23 and 2 Baker 22, I'll start you that way as well.
0: Got it.
1: 1. Baker 72. To Adam 71 or to Baker 72.
0: 72 907, thank you.
2: 2 Sam 40.
1: 2 Sam 40.
2: I'll be in route for that call, 267.
1: 10.

Right, this is 625E. So there is a prior for this same RP calling something similar back in April to your screens.

0: throughout the 625Es, though, that same RP also made the same type of call on March 1st.
1: Yeah, 48, copy.
2: Mike 5.
0: Mike 5.
2: Can you tell us that you have been served on the 902 at 121 South 70?
0: Center.

0: 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Responding grass fire. 121A. MS 8 Mile Road and Davis Road.
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0: 4. Hello, Edward 54. That's to 2 Edward 64.
1: 64.
0: Oh.
1: 10-7.
0: To Adam 21.

0: 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You can be 909.
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0: Central. And Engine 2 is going to be on a detail in 9th District, but Battalion 1's aware.
1: Thank you.
2: Three.
1: Unit to fill, 415 at 3132 West March Lane, crossed with Feather River Drive. Held, two females are inside, calling 415. It's going to be a patient. Both are black female, as well as one light skin pregnant, wearing a black clothing and Crocs. One has short hair and is wearing a white tank top, gray jacket, and black pants. Threatening to shoot 957. 61 in a row. 61, 10-4. For clarification on the 415 at Dignity Health, she's threatening to come back in.
3: Lincoln 1 in a row.
1: 4.
2: I'll be around.
1: 5-10-4.
2: Figure 58 around.
1: 58-10-4.
4: Rush 14, stop right there. Fourteen are on scene.
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0: You too.
1: Thanks, Kevin.
0: 72, I have a special needs subject out here, appears to be lost. Trying to figure out, get some information. We're going to be in general area of our last location.
1: Confirming Bestley Circle?
0: Yeah, I just put it out at Scotts Creek and Oliver.
1: Loki?
0: You put us out at Scott Creek Drive in Oliver, please.
1: Copy Scott Creek in Oliver.

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1: 23, that comes back clear at 5522 25 18 Dodge of South End.

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0: 10-4.
2: Task 4, responder call, 504A, at a 517 E Fulton Street. Cross streets are between N California Street and North Stanislaus Street.
0: Everyone, what were the numbers on Vesta?
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0: 171, just wanting to confirm 5268, Vista.
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0: 55, what's reported?
1: 255, copy is code 4 at 3132 West March Lane.
2: Heading for truck 4, medic 14, district 5045, 4 AM. Carol Mel has fell with a back injury. Patient will be in the dining room at Del Monte Assisted Living, 517 East Fulton.
0: Everyone, is there any priors for the 5277 address?
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2: Repeating for engine 5, district 723, D. David. 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The GPS hit, no patient contact made. Home address, the subscriber is 42817 Jefferson Street, and it's hitting at 1551 Ishigoto. I have nothing further.
0: 271.
2: I'll see with me.
0: Copy.
3: The RP was calling in for a world check for stepson Nathan Espinosa, 20 years old, that's mentally challenged. Is that the subject that you're out with?
0: Yeah, probably. Is there any way you can send me that prior to my screen, please? Is there any kind of contact number for the parent?
3: The RP is a Eduardo Barraza. He was checking on his ex-wife, Claudia, his son, and then the stepson, Nathan Espinosa. There's a phone number for the RP. I can route the call to your screen.
0: That'd be great. Thanks. Clear 2.
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1: 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Part 4, I'm seeing with you.
2: 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What is the AOR though?

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0: See the levee just off Calandra.
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0: 57, 74.

0: 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Can we get a non-preferential tow?
1: The vehicle blocking the roadway.
0: Affirm, it's blocking southbound at Google.
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0: Ground 41 and 2 Baker 42. Both units Alpha 15C, Civic South at 16 North American, cross of Main Street. Well, no shirt in a 943 with the maintenance manager. Maintenance manager was trying to remove him from the call location. And someone is bloodied up.
1: Control 1-5, is there a CSO en route yet?
0: Be advised that somebody's just now getting on scene. They can't order a tow until they're actually on scene.
1: 10-4, yeah, PD just pulled up.

0: pulling three plates. First is going to be 929-45-03. Second is 9 X-ray Sam Frank 668. Third is going to be 6 George Frank John 334.
1: Any returns?
0: No, thank you.

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We have another RP advising that they have the subject currently pinned down. He's possibly using a tool as a weapon.

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1: Baker 74.
0: Can we get a unit for Spanish, please?
1: Unit to fill Baker 74. Unit to assist to Baker 74 with Spanish translation. 033 Earl Court.
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0: heating is needing a unit to assist to Baker 74 with Spanish translation and unit channel 1.
1: 2 hours 46. We can fire. Coming from south.
0: Seventy-four. Do you copy? Your unit is coming.
1: I copy. Thank you.

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1: Down 63.
0: I'm 63.
1: 63, you can show me route 274.
0: Will that be for...
1: 63, April. 1046 to be on that.
0: 10-4. 6-2 copy, showing you 909A.
2: Okay, copy.

0: 61. 61. Room 61 in unit to fill a 912 in and out 2727 with Merch Lane crossed with I-5. Gray shoulder length hair, dark colored shirt and pants. Has a machete and is using it to dig holes and shaving the trees. Last seen near the bus stop bench, appears 5150. Back and forth.
1: 55,
0: I'll be in route. Item 55, 10-4, to item 55, did you have traffic?
2: Can you show me a route to Lazard?
0: To item 55, 10-4.

46 prior. Pardon for a 912 near First Baptist Church, 3535 North El Dorado. Might be a white male, 20s, dark shirt, blue swim trunks. He's holding a kitchen knife. He's still on foot.

0: 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We can handle that outdoor fire.
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13 Frenton, 2-6-6-1 Westy Charles. Mel House is reporting a tree on fire. He didn't know where, but said it was a walk away from St. Mary's, possibly Lincoln Church.

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4: 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I'll be in route.
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0: 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LBI 17. At 508, Falls Avenue. Cross streets are between N California Street and Grant Avenue.
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1: Nothing. I-71 District, I-17, respond code 3, 50-year-old female who fell AOC. 30 Falls Avenue across California.

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1: Yeah,
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0: 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Two Alpha 32, two Charles one.
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At a 3,400 Bunker Heights Road. Number 109. 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

Engine 3, top 3, and hazmat 3. Respond to hazmat incident. 604A, at 1421, East Acacia Street. Cross streets of between N Sierra Nevada Street and Alley.

Top 2. Respond to Hazmat Incident Still Alarm. 720 Pori. At 1530, Maniago Drive. Cross streets are between Goli Court and Saruti Street.

0: 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Is that first call an oil check?
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0: 10-4. We'll head to that.
1: 10-4. Truck 2, disregard call. Truck 3, thank you.
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0: 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Respond to hazmat incidents to alarm. 724 E. At 1530, Maniago Drive. Cross streets are between Bully Court and Cerruti Street. Engine 7. Respond to full arrest. 290. At a 3400 Bunker Heights Road, number 109. 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
1: It's possibly going to be a vehicle fire.
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0: Central 187.
1: But he is recently with them. They're not to be down.
0: Well, shows are up.

0: are going to be canceled. Everything is obvious. Signs. I'll show you AIQ.
1: Or AIQ.
0: To Medic 11 District, the OCC trial to a vehicle accident. Vehicle versus pedestrian involving a 65-year-old female who is conscious and breathing, Hunter and Park.

0: control, medical 11, we're on scene. We have two vehicles. This is not a vehicle versus passenger. We're off
1: Roger 2, copy.

0: control medical level. We have one minor patient.
1: And our one minor is fire canceled. Engine 2 on scene.
2: Truck 3, how'd you get the call? Engine 2, they are.
1: To AOR, brake check 3. Somebody called with the last of 9969.
2: There's a smell of gas in the area, but nobody's home at this residence.
1: 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Truck 3, I guess it's just a passerby. Please.

0: All cars Lake Dewey's 243 just occurred at 6111 North El Dorado, Crossup Swain. The suspect was a 647 type black male, 20s, black shirt, blue pants. 243 the RP and threw the RP's phone on the ground. The suspect was last seen walking towards the park. Unit Channel 1. 61 in route. 61 for 243.
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NWS, Rizong Juing LLC, 528A, 3020 N Wilson Way. 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

0: 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Central 11, traffic for control.
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2: Three shots, sir. Medic 11 is transferring one St. Joe's. And can I get one nitrogen expander for blocking?
1: Still on the copy show, say I give.

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1: 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It's going to be in a possible gray Ford pickup with a bunch of trash in the back.
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At 7620 N. El Dorado Street. Number 250. Cross streets are between E. Lincoln Road and Mission Park Drive.

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2: Top 3. Respond to difficulty breathing. 540 at 2740 North California Street, number 34C. Cross streets are between E Noble Street and Alley. Engine 2033, respond to fall, LVP 13, at 1247, Heidelberg Way. Cross streets are between Burnley and Tienda Drive.
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3: 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You guys can be AOR as soon as you are.
4: 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Control 1, squad 9, we're AOR. 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

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Respond to difficulty breathing. 540. At 2740. North California Street. Number 34C. Cross streets are between E. Noble Street and Alley.

2033, BLS 12. Respond code 2 for a 7-year-old male who fell with a head injury. They're going to be in the front yard, 1247 Heidelberg Way, across the burn.

Thing that's going on, I-41, District 5040, Edward, 65-year-old male. Difficulty breathing at Noble Care, 2740 North California. Room 34, Betsy Charles,

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1: It's a pole with two signs on it. One is a one-way sign, and one is advising of it being a median.
0: Sign and a median sign?
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Cross streets are between Belmont Place and Westway A Road.

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Control 189. There was a trailer involved. He's been turned over to SO.

0: 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All right, you guys can go ahead and cancel.
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1: 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This is going to be a different call than the last one. It's down the diverting canal a little bit further. I'll give you a better location when we get there. Engine 9, Engine 12, we're pretty close. 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Stand by, Engine 12, we're almost on scene.

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Respond to difficulty breathing. 505E and 2181 Country Club Boulevard. 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

0: 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This is going to be on the east side of Cherokee on the diverting canal.
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1: 19. Affirmative. I was making sure you copy. It's east side of the diverting canal.
3: Delta from George 33 and George 20 on a 902. We'll be in the tracks between Bianchi and March by holiday by Pampas.
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0: 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Cross streets are between...
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2: Sure, standby.

0: Tu chantes son frère.
1: Tu chantes où?
0: That's another 3D Arch Airport in Sperry. It's gonna be on Arch, just west of Sperry. I'll be a truck driver at right front table and I'll block in the roadway.
1: Definitely.

0: 735, see if I get 34. Hold on, 34. 735, Civic 34, shooting in route to 415CW, area of Stanislaw and Lafayette. I am with 415 in the background.
1: Carry
0: 2 max. 032, 10-4.
2: Yeah, 61763.
1: 63.
2: 763906.
1: What's up?
2: 2 Baker 58, 257.
3: 58, how's that? Thank you.

0: 34.
1: Sir, Spanish speaking officer, that can assist.
0: Spanish speaking officer, this is units en route to 415C at 314 South Penn as well.

0: with Spanish translation at 314 South Simmons Law.
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0: 10-41, 10-41.

0: Pacifica 42, confirming you copy Jet on 41 prior.
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0: 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Channel 65, units of 0.5C, 11-44-15 Pacific, Cody Lakeview East, had a brief open line with yelling, then the line disconnected. Based on two callbacks, unit to fill.
1: 55 and out.

755-765. Another callback is going to be a 415 over a refund. The employee shut off the gas because the subject 44 heard something from them.

0: Special cards of 9-12 in the PD and Treasuries market. About 30, left wearing a floral print shirt, black pants, has scissors, and is cutting off roses and putting them in her back. Any internal one?
1: I copy.
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2: 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Respond to difficulty breathing. 503A, at 1471, Telegraph Avenue. Cross streets are between Lordell Avenue and Grange Avenue.

0: 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Call your number, please.
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2: 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Cross streets are between N Center Street and North Palmer Street.
3: 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We'll handle that. 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

0: 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David 41 or 2 Baker 34.
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2: 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Cross streets are between Holman Road and Sampson Road.

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1: 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Lincoln 22. Lincoln 22. 5-2 over 32. 314 South San Plus.
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0: 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Charles, on the RP is going to be at the base of the overpass on Arch Airport.
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2: Payne, 502A and 4155, North El Dorado Street. Cross streets are between East Churchill Street and East Essex Street.
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0: 6-3 also has a trailer plate. It'll be in Minnesota. Sam, Tom, Edward, 6610.
1: 10-4, are you able to repeat the first plate?
0: 6-3, stand by, let me walk over to it. Actual semi will be Paul Zebra Charles, 0454.
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2: 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Cross streets are between Holman Road and Sampson Road.

3 Charles 1. Charles 1, trailer plate 508-9020, state of Maine.

Charles 1, 10-4, Dr. Plate, apportioned, Yellow, Adam King, Charles, 269, Oregon, apportioned. The tractor's right front tire came off the rim completely. ETA for a repair truck is about an hour.

0: control, as well as Medic 15, still on scene of this call.
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Turn 55. Turn 55 and 250, 104.15D at 4328 St. Andrews Drive, crosses Pine Valley Circle. Seems to be RP's husband, Parsons Gruel. 38 years old, is 92 and trying to get into the downstairs bedroom. RP currently has the door locked. Further on the 415D, RP's advising that if she calls for help, he threatened to kill her.

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1: Lincoln 1. 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

0: Vigor 54, that comes back clear, expired 3/12/25/05 Honda, a release out of Falcon. First Falcon.
1: Me, I'm closing the call.
2: That works.

0: 记着吧。
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1: 去车上怎么能进？
0: 啊。Damage on call 3426 was it a light pole or a traffic light?
1: Charles, when it was a light pole, the light bulb fixture that encases the light bulb appeared to be hanging off by a wire. It's intact. Just appears like it'll eventually fall off and be an issue.
0: Happy Olive, Ice Corporate.
1: 10-4, 2-1, clear 2.

0: the route to the 415B at 4328 St. Andrews Drive, saying that she no longer hears the subject knocking at the door. Sure where the male half is. They said the 415 began over him being hungry.
1: 3, copy. Can you have RP meet us at the door?
2: 2 Adam 21. 21.
3: 21 and additional units to fill 415-678 North Wilson Way, Park North. Yellow, plate of 8, Lincoln, 950-4347, team VRP with a gun. Represent a 415 with a subject telling him to do something. No 40. Black shirt. And the gun in his hand. Any useful?
1: King 14 or up.
0: To item 63 for info, RP was instructed to walk to the front door.

0: 21-3 King 14. The RP is going to be security for the plaza. 415 going good in the background. Standpoint.
1: Sam 20,
0: can you copy the 415 involving a gun? Plus 3, 446, 446.
2: Go ahead.

0: Breaking 14, the subject will be in front of Mountain Mike. If he's in his vehicle and the subject standing outside of his vehicle, or if he's not armed. The 940 with the out with a 211 victim. 3756 North Pershing Avenue. It's going to be the College Laundry. Next channel one.
1: I'll fix your code for you.
0: 153, copy is code 4 at 4328 St. Andrews Drive. Item 712, copy. Lincoln, 12, copy.
2: Lincoln, 1, copy. 909, please.
1: 71, copy. 55.
0: 755.
1: 55, green 939, please. We will be at the dead end of the West Lane frontage road at the Mosher Slough.
0: Dead end of the frontage road.

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1: Yeah, 57.
0: 157, 906. 4.
2: 21, can you pull back on me? I'm 9-3 over our course.

Course, Bear Creek with a 91244 suspect at Walgreens 3131 West Hammer Lane, crosses Kelly Drive. To be a white male, hair in a ponytail, wearing a blue polo, khaki shorts, and a white female wearing a light tank top and white sweatpants. Currently eating food as they're walking through the store. Arrived in a white Nissan Versa 7 X-ray John Frank 492. Right, channel one.

0: 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Can you copy call history 451-451 for a 940 with Delta PD requesting Falcon PD code?
1: What code were they requesting?
0: You said 938, the code that they were just requesting the PD.

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1: 7, thank you.
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0: Any way to look at any further calls for service in regards to this address? It might be approximately about a year ago for the grandson calling in, so we can get a phone number for him.
1: Confirming from the grandson at 4328 St. Andrews?
0: Correct.
1: Item 61, can you confirm you were covered?
0: 61, correct, for the grandson.
1: Ten four. Stand by.

0: 2, Adam 61. 61. 61. The only thing I'm able to locate involving the grandson is that his name is memoed to a 913A call back in 6/28/2024, and it was the female half just grabbing him before 940 outside.
1: 61, you cut out. What was the last part?
0: 751, it was just the RP taking the grandson outside to 940.
1: Do you want to say their phone number for that grandson?
0: Negative.
1: Please do one copy. Thank you. Clear two.
2: 61. Dispatch to 2, Adam 61.
1: 61.
2: Channel 2 with me. Number for the grandson. You want me to send it to you?
1: Please. Whatever you can
2: get. 10-4, I'll send it to your screen.
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0: Special Crest Officer Safety, a 246 just occurred. Want to go in the area of Hillsboro and Hemingway. A light gray Honda 2000 Accord occupied by a male 45 that drove by the call location, fired a 957 at the call location. Same towards March Lane. Any unit, Channel 1?
1: Sims, I copy. What's your call number?
0: 72472.
2: We're lugging on that opening route.
0: ID only?
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1: Can I get a call back to the RBM ETL so far?
2: So if you can show me altitude 46.

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0: Harvey was using someone's phone and she already left.
1: Thank you.

55, that last camouflage vehicle that was overloaded, can you do that into this call, sponsor related?

55 and 3-54 for further callback DRP for the windows were tinted, and there's possibly stickers on the back window. Say that the suspect is possibly TK. Legal name.

0: 94415 at Park South, 2910 Walthaway. The Brother Francisco Garibay's Magno 3334 got in through a door to the residence. The alarm to the residence is now going off. The RP's in the room with her. Jace, any unit,
1: 397.

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0: 69. Copy call 3476 476 for 914.
1: Silver. Anyone, you can show me north of that 415 is.
2: Mr. Travis, my brother is going to be 30 minutes away.
0: Yeah.

John 6-3. So from UCL, the victim, does Delta PD have contact information for this guy or where he was going to be at?

3/23 and down 21 just for info. The RP is requesting you enter through that back gate. If you knock on that front door, she's concerned it'll agitate the brother. Aggressive.

0: 63.
1: The victim left his information in the call.
0: Copy. I'll give him 914.

It is a 44 par. Four five. 415 Estes North 726 Fargo. The brother causing 415 Edgar signing mill 22 stripes sure has a pocket knife. He's yelling in the background.

Pat Avery. Pat 83. Avery, I'm not logged on, but can we start patrolling it to the front level of PD? I'll just flag down a possible 207.

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2: 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At 3121 East Canyon Street. Cross streets are between N. Sutro Avenue and North Report Avenue.
1: O3 from Georgetown and Romero.
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0: 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At 4154, Boulder Creek Circle. Cross streets are between Whispering Wind Court and Sun River Court.
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1: Route to the 913A on Boulder Creek. The RP is now advising there's no 911. It's possibly electric shock. Sam, 43 copy?
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1: 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Cross streets are between Laurel Avenue and Laurel Avenue.

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Respond to fire alarm still. 602E. At 312 East Fremont Street. Cross streets are between N. San Joaquin Street and North Sutter Street.

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Respond to sick person. 504A. At 517 Eagleton Street. Number 103. Cross streets are between N California Street and North Stanislaus Street.

0: 51, copy a route to 913A at Marina West, Apartments Unit 228. Cross with Herndon. To be a text to 911, advising that RP's boyfriend is having an extension cord around his neck, trying to strangle himself. With his 3, Adam, 61.
1: 71, route.
0: Baker 71 and 255, 10-4. 913A for info. RP's advising that the extension cord off of his neck, but does not know what to do with further.
2: 169.
0: 227, 69. 2727, can you copy call history 499 499 for 913A?

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2: Control on engine 2. We're going to be AOR. We don't see anything and we don't hear any fire alarm going off in the area.

0: Yes. Hello, 47 Curtis, school admin. Realized that the Jays attend the school and he's at school all day long. They contacted the mom and asked her to not for you.
1: 3047. We're gonna head over to the school and do a well check on that daughter.
0: 10-4. 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

953 to a 903A at 3713 Hatcher Circle, across the Hatcher's Court. And 953 in the middle of the street, a white male, 25, wearing a blue shirt and jeans. Officers advising that the subject is filming from the mouse.

0: Talk 7. Respond to a known medical. 309A. At 3713. Hatcher Circle. Cross street zone between Tucker Bay Court and Hatcher's Court.
1: Oh yeah, it's 99. Our squad is out of water. If you can mop up from that and the fire this way, that'd be great.
2: Control 1, truck engine 7.
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3: 10-4.

0: Engine 7, respond to a known medical. 309A, at 3713, Hatcher Circle. Cross streets are between Tucker Bay Court and Hatcher's Court. Truck 7, respond to psychiatric. 307B, at 3545, West Benjamin Hope Drive, number 228. Cross streets are between Herndon Place and Cumberland Place.
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0: 61 Hoovy, just north of Tennis Courts.
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0: I'm going to look for the tennis court for the apartment complex.
1: Do you know for the tennis court? Units en route, do you copy?
0: Can you use it on the next?
1: One, confirming north of the tennis courts at apartment 3525 West Benjamin Hall Drive.
0: What's the apartment number, please?
1: 8228.

0: 对对对，这方面是啊，六点康复。
1: Got it. Ten four. Two, three, Adam 62. Are they clearing?
0: Eight, I'm clearing. It appears that you might have had a seizure.
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0: We have 1914 Gilmore Drive crossed with Garrett Circle. Verbal 415 heard between a male and a female. 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

0: Thank you. Thank you for this 97 at 933211. We don't need a 900. Everything looks normal right now.
1: 10-4.
0: 4, okay.
1: 10-4. Quarters. Three Adam 62 and three David 66. You copy?
0: 66. We copy. Six, two, copy.

0: 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Cross streets are between Bishop Street and East Orwood Street.
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South California Street. Cross streets are between the 1st Street and East 2nd Streets.

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0: 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Three.
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0: Hotel Car, Seaport West, 15, over 901 at 2410 Asotel Row, cost of Carolyn Weston. Any unit, gentlemen.
1: Yes, 3, keep it a solid on 903D at Pacific and Ben Holler. Could you play in a second?
0: Passing it ideally.
1: Yes, 3.
0: Pacific and Ben Holler.

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1: That play comes from Clay Expired 11-24-25 on the 07 GMC out of Stockton. Out of Oakland.

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0: Engine 1, Engine 5, Truck 2, and Battalion Chief 1. Respond to vehicle accident. 8721, at Interstate 5 and Downing southbound no stop.
1: 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Any additional one?

0: 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Looks like we can handle it. The, all right. Cancel the balance.
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At 4707 Kentfield Road, number 21. 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
1: 3 David 30, just definitely comes back. Clear, spot 11, 30, 25 on 806, forward out of Sacramento. Hey, David 32.
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1: David 62, a 415 outside of 4241 5 Mile Drive, cross of Benjamin Holt Drive. India, 2010, a white Nissan Altima. License plate parked alongside of the call location occupied by 2. It's been parked out for the past few days and several 4 and 5 hertz.

Engine 2032. Respond to fall. LDO 20. At 1050 F. Dalton Street. Cross streets are between Mission Street and Poplar Street.